0: number 16. Checks will be ready for pickup the next day after 2 p.m. If you win on Saturday, checks will be ready Monday after 2 p.m. Number 17. Players must be 18 years or older to purchase bingo cards to play and to win Radio Bingo. Number 18. Employees of the Aboriginal Multimedia Society are not allowed to play. Number 19. There will be a 15-minute break after Series 4. Number 20. Bingo game start time is 6 p.m. and end time is 8:45 p.m. Number 21. 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Number 22. No refunds on unplayed, unused bingo cards. Number 23. If there's a discrepancy between the visual board and number called, the valid number is the one broadcasted by the caller. Call 1-888-946-2441 with your bingo. 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Phone number 1-888-946-2441. 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
2: Hello, everyone. My name is Roland. I'll be your caller tonight, Saturday, August 29th, 2026. Just a reminder, players, we are in our summer schedule for July and August. 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Tonight, our Bonanza on Series 7 playing for a $7,500 payout. 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That's 1-888-946-2441. The winning card from last Thursday's $7,500 bingo game was purchased from Jesse Mart in Wabasca. The visual aid board is in operation. You can locate this tool at radiobingo.ca at the top of the page.
0: If you have any questions to a previous bingo, like, how much did I win? Did you receive my winning card? What day was my check mailed? 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First caller to get through our phone line determines the winning number for each game.
2: All right, players, you can set up your first series playing on the blue-colored cards. Series at the top of those cards should read either 0275783 or 990014 or 0935277. If you do not have one of these series, please do not play the cards. We're going to start off with the three horizontal lines playing for a $100 payout, and then we'll continue on with the full card worth $150. The three horizontal lines are comprised of the three lines across the top, bottom, and middle of your card. The first number towards the three horizontal lines is 062. 062.

073. 073. N43. N43. G56. G56. O71. O71. Players, I'll give you a quick five-number recap, starting with O62, O73, N43, G56, and O71. Your next number is B7, under the B7. G58.

0: G58. G57, G57. N41, N41. I18, I18. O65, O65. I25, I25. N45, N45. O74, O74. I26, I26. I20, I20. N34, N34. Players are playing in series one, blue color cards, looking for the three horizontal lines. That is the top, bottom, and middle of your card. Your next number is N38, N38. G52, G52. B8, under the B8. O72, O72. B12, B12. B1, under the B1. I22, I22. B15, B15. G46, G46. B14, B14. N35, N35. O63, O63. I27, I-27. G-51. G-51. I-24. I-24. N-32. N-32. O-66. O-66. Players are playing on series 1 blue color cards, looking for the three horizontal lines that is the top, bottom, and middle of your card. Your next number is G-60. G-60. I-23. I-23. N-31, N-31. I-30, I-30. O-64, O-64. G-54, G-54. I-21, I-21. O-69, O-69. G-50, G-50. And players, we do have someone on the line for the three horizontal lines. We're going to check that and be right back.
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0: All right, players, we do have a winning number for the three horizontal lines. It was one on 069. One number was called afterwards. That is G50. That is not good for the three lines. We're going to continue on with the full card worth $150. Your next number is N44. N44.

0: I-19, I-19. I-29, I-29. B-6, under the B-6. O-61, O-61. G-49, G-49. I-17, I-17. O-70, O-70. B-4, under the B-4. I-16, I-16. N-33, N-33. B-9, under the B-9. B-2, under the B-2. I-28, I-28. Just give us a second here, players. You might have someone. And we do have someone aligned for the full card. We're going to check that and be right back.
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0: All right, players, we do have a winning number for the full card. It was one on B2. One number was called afterwards. That is I-28. That is not good for the full card. Here are the winning numbers for the two games on Series 1 Blue Card. The three horizontal lines was one on 069, and the full card was one on B2. We do have verified bingos for the series. Please call during the 15-minute break or at the end of the evening to have your bingo verified. We're going to continue on with Series 2, playing on the orange-colored cards. We're going to start off with the letter X, playing for a $100 payout. Your first number is N37. N37.

0: 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B-8, under the B-8. B-13, B-13. G-51, G-51. B-7, under the B-7. O-64, O-64. G-52, G-52. O-61, O-61. O-63, O-63. B-3, under the B-3. I-17, I-17. N-31, N-31. G-53, G-53. G-57, G-57. I-29, I-29. Players are playing on Series 2 orange-colored cards, looking for the letter X. Your next number is 071, 071. G-48, G-48. G-55, G-55. B-10, B-10. B-15, B-15. I-19, I-19. And players, we do have someone aligned with the letter X. We're going to check that and be right back.
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0: All right, players, we do have a winning number for the letter X. It was one on B15. One number was called afterwards. That is I-19. That is not good for the letter X. And carry on now with the picture frame, which is all the numbers on the outside border of your card playing for a $100 payout. Your next number is N40. N40.

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O70, O70. I-16, I-16. B-14, B-14. N43, N43. G58, G58. Players are playing on series 2, orange colored cards, looking for the picture frame that has all the numbers on the outside border of your card. Your next number is B4, under the B4. B6, under the B6. G49, G49. I-27, I-27. O-74, O-74. G59, G59. I-30, I-30. N39, N39. B9, under the B9. I-20, I-20. I-21, I-21. 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

I-28. I-28. Players are playing on Series 2 orange-colored cards, still looking for the picture frame that has all the numbers on the outside border of your card. And your next number is I-26. I-26.

0: 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We're going to check that and be right back.
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0: All right, players, we do have a winning number for the picture frame. It was one on 065. One number was called afterwards. That is 069. That is not good for the picture frame. We're going to carry on with a full card playing for a, excuse me, for a $150 payout. Your next number is G47. G47.

And just as a reminder to the players, we are playing for the full card. We are not playing for the picture frame right now. Your next number is N44. N44.

0: 068. 068. And players, we do have someone aligned for the full card. We're going to check that and be right back.
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0: All right, players, we do have a winning number for the full card. It was one on N44. Two numbers were called afterwards. That is B11 and 068. Those are not good for the full card. Here are the winning numbers for each of the games on Series 2, played in the orange cards. The letter X game was one on B15. The winning number for the picture frame was one on 065, and the full card was one on N44. We do have verified bingos for the series. Please call during the 15-minute break or at the end of the evening to have your bingo verified. We are going to continue on with Series 3, playing in the dark green colored cards. We're starting off with letter X, playing for a $100 payout. Your first number is N33. N33.

0: I-20, I-20. B-5, under the B-5. B-12, B-12. B-11, B-11. G-49, G-49. G-53, G-53. I-22, I-22. O-72, O-72. O-71, O-71. N-37, N-37. N-43, N-43. N-42, N-42. O-73, O-73. N-41, N-41. I-29, I-29. O-69, O-69. Players are playing on Series 3 dark green colored cards, looking for the letter X. Your next number is G-57, G-57. B-10, B-10. B-1, under the B-1. B-8, under the B-8. O-66, O-66. G-47, G-47. B-7, under the B-7. B2. Under the B2. G60. G60. O68. O68. G56. G56. And players, we do have someone online for the letter X. We're going to check that and be right back.
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0: All right, players, we do have a winning number for the letter X. It was 1 on G60. 2 numbers were called afterwards. That is 068 and G56. Those are not good for the letter X. We carry on now with the picture frame, which is all the numbers in the outside border of your card playing for a $100 payout. Your next number is G54. G54.

0: G46, G46. N44, N44. I-19, I-19. G48, G48. O-74, O-74. G51, G51. B3, under the B3, players are playing series 3, playing on the dark green colored cards, looking for the picture frame that has all the numbers in the outside border of your card. Your next number is I24, I24. G59, G59. B4, under the B4. I27, I27. B14, B14. O-62, O-62. I-28, I-28. O-67, O-67. And players, we do have someone online for the picture frame. We're going to check that and be right back.
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0: All right, players, we do have a winning number for the picture frame. It was one on I-28. One number was called afterwards. That is 067. That is not good for the picture frame. We're going to carry on now with the full card playing for a $150 payout. Your next number is 075. 075.

0: N34, N34. 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O65, O65. G50, G50. O70, O70. I-18, I-18. O-63, O-63. Just give us a second here, players. We might have someone on the line. And we do have someone on the line for the full card. We're going to check that and be right back.
1: 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We hit our monthly budget. Whoa, how did you get in here? I'm you, the responsible you. We're right. We'll play another time. Sounds more like us.
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Community players, we do have a winning number for the full card. It was one on I-18. One number was called afterwards, that is 063. That is not good for the full card. Here are the winning numbers for each of the games on Series 3 played in the dark green colored cards. Letter X game was one on G60. The winning number for the picture frame was one on I-28. And the full card was one on I-18. We do have verified bingos for the series. Please call during the 15-minute break or at the end of the evening to have your bingo verified. We are going to continue on with Series 4, playing on the gold-colored cards. We'll start off with the Sputnik, playing for a $100 payout, and then we will carry on with the full card worth $150. The pattern for the Sputnik is comprised of all the numbers around a center-free space, as well as your four corners. The first number towards the Sputnik is N39.

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N43. O68. O68. B8. Under the B8. I18. I18. I-29, I-29. O-65, O-65. G-49, G-49. G53, G53.

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I-21, I-21. G-46, G-46. B-15, B-15. G-47, G-47. Players are playing Series 4 gold color cards, looking for the Sputnik. The Sputnik is comprised of all the numbers around the center free space as well as your four corners. Your next number is G-54, G-54. N-44, N-44. O-72, O-72. I-20, I-20. B-9, under the B-9. O-64, O-64. O-71, O-71. B-12, B-12. I-16, I-16. O-74, O-74. I-26, I-26. G-48, G-48. N-37, N-37. O-69, O-69. N-45, N-45. I-25, I-25. B-13, B-13. Players are playing on Series 4 gold color cards looking for the Sputnik. The Sputnik is comprised of all the numbers around a center free space as well as your four corners. Your next number is I-17, I-17. B-15,
d6.

0: Under the B6. G52, G52. G56, G56. O61, O61. N34, N34. B1, under the B1. B10, B10. N41, N41. And players, we do have someone on the line for the Sputnik. We're going to check that and be right back.
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All right, players, we do have a winning number for the Sputnik. It was one on B10. One number was called afterwards. That is N41. That is not good for the Sputnik. We're going to carry on now with a full card playing for a $150 payout. Your next number is B5. Under the B5.

B2. Under the B2. O70. 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O62. O62. N35. N35. O73. O73. O75. O75. G57. G57. N38. N38. N42. N42. I30. I30. B11. B11. I24. I24.

0: I-27. I-27. And players, we do have someone on the line for the full card. We are going to check that and be right back.
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0: All right, players, we do have a winning number for the full card. It was one on B7. One number was called afterwards. That is I-27. That is not good for the full card. Here are the winning numbers for the two games on Series 4 Gold Card. The Sputnik game was one on B10, and the full card was one on B7. If you've had a bingo in the first half and have not already called in, please do so now. If you get a recording, please stay on the line. Your call will be answered in the order it was received. Also, we will be taking a 15-minute break.
5: If you won bingo on any of the games in Series 1 to Series 4 and have been verified, please write your name and address on the back of the card, the envelope, and mail the whole 3 upstrip. Do not cut cards. If mailing your card, please mail it to Radio Bingo, 13245 146th Street Northwest, Edmonton, Alberta, T5L4S8. Checks cannot be released without the winning bingo card.
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Tonight, our Bonanza on Series 7, playing for a $7,500 payout. Our toll-free line is 1-888-WIN-BIG-1. That's 1-888-946-2441. The winning card from last Thursday's $7,500 bingo game was purchased from Jesse Mart in Wabasca. If you're using the visual board, don't forget to refresh your page. You can locate this tool at radiobingo.ca at the top of the page. Players, we will continue on with Series 5, playing on the pink-colored cards. Series at the top of those cards should read either 0275783 or 9900014 or 0935277. If you do not have one of these series, please do not play the cards. We're going to start off with the letter X, playing for a $100 payout. Your first number is 062. 062.

0: 063. 063. O 75, O 75. G 55, G 55. I 26, I 26. Players, let me give you a quick five number recap, starting with 062, 063, 075, G55, and I26. Your next number is G60, G60. N33, N33. G57, G57. B1, under the B1. G46, G46. O 74, I 25, I 25. I 30, I 30. O 66, O 66. G56, G56. I 18, I 18. B5, under the B5. Players are playing on series 5, pink colored cards, looking for the letter X. Your next number is 070, 070. I19, I19. O 67, O 67. N 37, N 37. G 48, G 48. N44, N44. N39, N39. B3. Under the B3. And players, we do have someone on the line with the letter X. We are going to check that and be right back.
1: 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We welcome everyone to attend this amazing event, the 5th Annual Wabasca Cultural Days, September 16th to 22nd. 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
0: All right, players, we do have a winning number for the letter X. It was one on the last number called on B3. We are going to carry on with the picture frame, which is all the numbers in the outside border of your card playing for a $100 payout. Your next number is 064. 064.

0: 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Under the B8. 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O65. O65. I-27, I-27. O-61, O-61. I-28, I-28. Players are playing in series 5 pink colored cards looking for the picture frame that is all the numbers on the outside border of your card. Your next number is G59, G59. N32, N32. B7, under the B7. N31, N31. I-23, I-23. B14, B14. B10, B10. N35, N35. B15, B15. O71, O71. I-20, I-20. I-16, I-16. G-50, G-50. I-22, I-22. N38, N38. And players, we do have someone online for the picture frame. We are going to check that and be right back.
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0: All right, players, we do have a winning number for the picture frame. It is one on I-22. One number was called afterwards. That is N38. That is not good for the picture frame. We're going to carry on now with the full card, playing for a $150 payout. Your next number is N36. N36.

0: 073. 073. B6. Under the B6. B11. B11. G51. G51. G52, G52. G47, G47. And players, we do have someone on the line for the picture frame. We're going to check that and be right back.
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0: All right, players, we do have a winning number for the full card, not the picture frame, the full card. I misspoke. It was one on G52. One number was called afterwards. That is G47. That is not good for the full card. Here are the winning numbers for each of the games on Series 5 pink cards. Letter X game was one on B3. The winning number for the picture frame was one on I-22, and the full card was one on G52. We do have verified bingos for the series. Please call at the end of the evening to have your bingo verified. We're going to continue on with Series 6, playing in the gray-colored cards. We're going to start off with Letter X, playing for a $100 payout. Your first number is 063. 063.

0: 073. 073. 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O70. G48. G48. I21. I21. B6, under the B6. N34. N38. G51, G51. B15, B15. G59, G59. B10, B10. I18, I18. I22, I22. O74, O74. O68, O68. Players are playing on Series 6, gray colored cards, looking for the letter X. Your next number is G47, G47. G53, G53. B1, under the B1. I25, I25. N44, N44. N45, N45. N31, N31. G46, G46. I-30, I-30. B-5, under the B-5. N-36, N-36. And players, we do have someone on the line for the letter X. We're going to check that and be right back.
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0: All right, players, we do have a winning number for the letter X. It was one on I-30. Two numbers were called afterwards, that is B-5 and N-36. Those are not good for the letter X. You're going to carry on now with the picture frame, which is all the numbers on the outside border of your card playing for a $100 payout. Your next number is I-24. I-24.

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I-20, I-20. B-9, under the B-9. G-50, G-50. B-2, under the B-2. N-32, N-32. B-12, B-12. Players are playing on Series 6 gray-colored cards, looking for the picture frame that has all the numbers in the outside border of your card. Your next number is G54, G54. B3, under the B3. N-33, N-33. B-13, B-13. I-28, I-28.

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O75. I-29. N37. N41. I-23, I-23. 072, 072.

0: B4. Under the B4, players are playing in Series 6 gray-colored cards, still looking for the picture frame that has all the numbers on the outside border of your card. And just as I say that, there's someone on the line for the picture frame. We're going to check that and be right back.
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0: All right, players, we do have a winning number for the picture frame. It was 1 on 072. One number was called afterwards. That is B4. That is not good for the picture frame. We are going to carry on with the full card, playing for a $150 payout. Your next number is 064. 064.

0: 065. 065. And players, we do have someone aligned for the full card. We're going to check that and be right back.
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2: All right, players, we do have a winning number for the full card. It was one on G60. One number was called afterwards. That is 065. That is not good for the full card. Here are the winning numbers for each of the games on Series 6 played on the gray cards. Letter X game was one on I30. The winning number for the picture frame was one on 072. And the full card was one on G60. We do have verified bingos for the series. Please call at the end of the evening to have your bingo verified. Now, players, you can set up your bonanza cards. You should be playing on Series 7, the olive green colored cards. Serial number at the top of these cards should read either 0275783 or 9900014 or 0935277. If you do not have one of these series, please do not play those cards. If you're using the visual aid board, don't forget to refresh your page. You can locate this tool at radiobingo.ca at the top of the page. We will start off with the letter W, playing for a $150 payout, and then we will carry on with the full card bonanza worth $7,500. And then we will finish off the evening with the $500 full card consolation game. Players, we ask for your cooperation that once we have a verified winner on the full card game, we ask for you to please drop off the bingo hotline. Until our hotline is clear, we cannot continue on with the full card consolation game. Thank you for your cooperation. The letter W pattern is comprised of all of the B's, all of the O's, the center free space, as well as the second from the bottom I and G. The first number towards the letter W is B1. Under the B, 1.

0: I-22, I-22. O-63, O-63. I-23, I-23. O-64, O-64. Players, let me give you a quick five-number recap, starting with B-1, I-22, O-63, I-23, and O-64. Your next number is N-34, N-34. O-67, O-67. G-46, G-46. B-12, B-12. N-43, N-43. N-37, N-37. O-72, O-72. G-54, G-54. G-50, G-50. G-57, G-57. B-7, under the B-7. N-35, N-35. Players are playing in Series 7 olive green color cards, looking for the letter W. Letter W is comprised of all of the B's, the O's, the center free space, as well as the second from the bottom I and G. Your next number is N-45, N-45. G-55, G-55. B-3, under the B-3. B-4, under the B-4. I-17, I-17. I-16, I-16. O-73, O-73. 071. 071. B5. Under the B5. O68. 068. I-30. I-30. I-24. I-24. O-75. O-75. B-10. B-10. I-20, I-20. I-29, I-29. N-32, N-32. Players are playing in Series 7 all of the green colored cards looking for the letter W. Letter W is comprised of all of the B's, the O's, the center free space, as well as the second from the bottom I and G. Your next number is G52. G52. G58. G58. N44, N44. B11, B11. I27, I27. G60, G60. G48, G48. N41, N41. I-28, I-28. B-13, B-13. And players, we do have someone on the line for the letter W. We're going to check that and be right back.
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0: All right, players, we do have a winning number for the letter W. It was one on I-28. One number was called afterwards. That is B-13. That is not good for the letter W. I'm going to carry on now with the full card bonanza worth $7,500. Your next number for the full card is N36. N36.

0: B15, B15. 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N39, N39. N42, N42. O66, O66. I-25, I-25. B-14, B-14. N-40, N-40. And players, we do have someone on the line for the full card. We're going to check that and be right back.
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0: All right, players, we do have a winning number for the full card bonanza and for the full card consolation. The Full Car Bonanza was one on I-25, and the Consolation was one on the number called afterwards on B-14. There was one number that was called at the very end at N-40. That is not good for the Consolation. Here are the winning numbers for each of the games. On Series 7, olive green color cards. The winning number for the letter W was one on I-28. The winning number for the Full Car Bonanza was one on I-25. And the winning number for the Consolation was one on B-14. We do have verified bingos for the series. Now is the time to call in your bingo.
7: Will be open for bingo verification until all bingos have been verified. Players, if you had a bingo on any game of any series and have not already called in your bingo, please do so now. And if you get a busy signal, please keep trying. If you get a recording, stay on the line, as your call will be answered in the order it was received. Prize money will only be awarded to bingo players that have phoned in their bingo cards and bingo has been verified. You must call the evening of the bingo game in order for your bingo to be valid. For verification purposes, when phoning in your winning card, please provide the phone number where you can be reached between 6 and 9 p.m. If there should be a problem with your free space, serial number, or winning number, we must talk with you the night of the event. If we cannot reach you or unable to discuss your bingo card, it will be null and void. Once the phone line stops ringing, we will announce a 5-minute grace period. This will be your last chance to verify your bingo card. If there are no further phone calls, bingo staff will prepare to leave the office and bingo hotline will be closed. If your bingo was verified, please write your name and address on the back of the card, the envelope, and mail the whole free upstrip. Do not cut cards. Checks cannot be released without the winning bingo card number. 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

0: Our next bingo game is on Thursday, September 3rd, 2026. The full card bonanza payout on Series 7 is guaranteed at $25,000. Thank you for playing Radio Bingo this evening on CFWE and CJWE. Congratulations to all of the winners.
1: 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Players, if you had a bingo on any game of any series and have not already called in your bingo, please do so now. 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If you get a recording, stay on the line, as your call will be answered in the order it was received. Prize money will only be awarded to bingo players that have phoned in their bingo cards and bingo has been verified. You must call the evening of the bingo game in order for your bingo to be valid. For verification purposes, when phoning in your winning card, please provide the phone number where you can be reached between 6 and 9 p.m. If there should be a problem with your free space, serial number, or winning number, we must talk with you the night of the event. If we cannot reach you or unable to discuss your bingo card, it will be null and void. Once the phone line stops ringing, we will announce a 5-minute grace period. This will be your last chance to verify your bingo card. If there are no further phone calls, bingo staff will prepare to leave the office and bingo hotline will be closed. If your bingo was verified, please write your name and address on the back of the card, the envelope, and mail the whole 3-up strip. Do not cut cards. Checks cannot be released without the winning bingo card number. Mail to Radio Bingo, 13245 146th Street Northwest, Edmonton, Alberta, T5L 4S8.

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0: Aga eta, eta nes gagola, da kachin en da nes eta desa, na za hai slale, kase lata, di ma gote se nate, na hiko naha, na da gote se lako, na his gaka ne iso ka, usa da gien na seko, giata ko shako ke mila, na his na hiko naha, di tatoa,
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Music of the Spirit, 2 hours of gospel music on CJWE, Alberta's best country, and now in Blackfoot. I'm Kiakai Sivakarupa Natumi Jiksinyao on CJWE, Alberta's best country.

0: There you have it, ladies and gentlemen. The woman herself who played that song when it was originally recorded back in the early 1930s. That's Mother Maybelle Carter with the Wild Wild Flower right here on CFWE. Wally Deschley here with you, and I hope that you are having yourself a wonderful day. And okay, we are on the Treaty 7 territory, home of the Blackfoot, Kainai, the Bagani people out in the Tsuut'ina Nation, and the Stoney Nakoda out west of Calgary. So thank you. And for all the Métis people who call Treaty 7 home as well. And you too. So thank you for allowing me to be here. We lost an icon last week with the passing of Miss Dolly Parton. And I'm going to have more on that coming up here just shortly before the hour is up. And, you know, she touched a lot of people's hearts and in many forms. And I'm going to tell her, well, I'm going to tell you my story in regards to Dolly Parton and her music and how it played an important role in my life when I was growing up. So we'll have that coming up here a little later on.
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0: Ik suka pigi tais suka tohse. 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
1: Friends, this is T-Texas Tyler with a strange story about a soldier boy and a deck of cards.

0: trafficking campaign, a bunch of soldier boys had been on a long hike, and they arrived in a little town called Casino. The next morning being Sunday, several of the boys went to church. A sergeant commanded the boys in church, and after the chaplain had read the prayer, the text was taken up next. Those of the boys who had a prayer book took them out, but this one boy had only a deck of cards, and so he spread them out. The sergeant saw the cards and said, "Soldier, put away those cards." After the services was over, the soldier was taken prisoner and brought before the provost marshal. The marshal said, "Sergeant, why have you brought this man here?" "For playing cards in church, sir. And what have you to say for yourself, son?" "Much, sir," replied the soldier. The marshal said, "I hope so, for if not, I shall punish you more than any man was ever punished." The soldier said, "Sir, I've been on the march for about 6 days. I had neither Bible nor prayer book, but I hope to satisfy you, sir, with the purity of my intentions." With that, the boy started his story. "You see, sir, when I look at the ace, it reminds me that there is but one God. And the deuce reminds me that the Bible is divided into two parts, the Old and the New Testament. And when I see the tray, I think of the Father, the Son, and the Holy Ghost. And when I see the four, I think of the four evangelists who preached the gospel. There was Matthew, Mark, Luke, and John. And when I see the five, it reminds me of the five wise virgins who trimmed their lamps. There were 10 of them. 5 were wise and were saved. 5 were foolish and were shut out. And when I see the 6, it reminds me that in 6 days God made this great heaven and earth. When I see the 7, it reminds me that on the 7th day God rested from his great work. And when I see the 8, I think of the 8 righteous persons God saved when he destroyed this earth. There was Noah, his wife, their 3 sons, and their wives. And when I see the 9, I think of the lepers our Savior cleansed, and 9 out of the 10 didn't even thank him. When I see the 10, I think of the 10 commandments God handed down to Moses on a table of stone. When I see the king, it reminds me there is but one king of heaven, God Almighty. And when I see the queen, I think of the blessed Virgin Mary, who is queen of heaven, and the jack or knave is the devil. When I count the number of spots on a deck of cards, I find 365, the number of days in a year. There's 52 cards, the number of weeks in a year. There's 4 suits, the number of weeks in a month. There's 12 picture cards, the number of months in a year. There's 13 tricks, the number of weeks in a quarter. So you see, sir, my pack of cards serves me as a Bible, almanac, and prayer book. And friends, this story's true. I know because I was that soldier.
1: Texas Tyler and a deck of cards right here on CJWE. Hey, there's a gathering of nations gospel jamboree of music and healing taking place at the Prince Albert Exhibition Center. Now, this is happening in Prince Albert, Saskatchewan, and it's happening next weekend, the 4th, 5th, and 6th, and it's going to feature artists such as Rising Above Band, Kenny and Millie Jackson, who you hear on CFWE, along with Bernice Ivan Chartrand and the one and only Miss Yvonne St. Germain going to be there herself. Admission is free, like I said. Just a little bit of a drive, though, up in Prince Albert, Saskatchewan at the Exhibition Center is where that event is taking place next weekend. Here's Don Bavette and Working for the Lord on CJWE.

Welcome to Music of the Spirit, 2 hours of gospel music on Alberta's best country, CJWE. And now in Blackfoot. Okay, ano ka mo kya guys, suru ka tukpua wano ka, natu ki takuksini, awadu ish geeks, anu, Alberta's best country, CJWE.

0: and Jesus Hold My Hand right here on CJWE. Wish we had some music there from Dolly Parton this morning, but that did not happen. We'll see if we could do that here for next weekend. But getting back to the late icon and this music and this woman, she touched people in many different ways and forms and, you know, with what she was doing music-wise, career-wise, or even business-wise, philanthropy with her Imagination Library, which there were some indigenous communities who did get some books. I do recall that when that first came out. And, you know, that's still happening. That's still going on there around the world. So she is leaving quite a remarkable legacy behind. And I just want to tell you one thing here quickly about Miss Dolly Parton and why she was so important in my life. Growing up, I was abused every day going to school for no reason at all. People just not like me. And I put up with that. But when I would come home, of course, we had no technology then, so no one was able to bother me. I would play her music. And that would be my safety net. Her along with Loretta Lynn. And even though I'm a diehard Loretta Lynn fan, I will say Coat of Many Colors is my all-time favorite Dolly Parton song. And for that, Dolly, I do have to say, I will always love you.
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2: 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Oh, grandmother. Oh, grandfather. Umoshumau. Grandfather. Umoshumau.
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1: Alberta's best country, now in Dene. 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
1: 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And for more info on these and other events, check out the concert and events link at cjwe.ca.
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Faith Hill with that Mississippi girl right here on CJWE. Good afternoon and welcome there, folks. It's Wally Vesulay here with you on this Sunday. We've got a lot of wonderful music that is coming your way and a whole lot to say as well. We got George Jones, The Race Is On, right here on CJWE. I feel

0: Go to Messina right here on CJWE, and that's the way. Saw her on a couple of videos on, you know, Instagram, Facebook, and last week it was just filled with reels of the late Dolly Parton, whom we lost last Tuesday at the age of 80, and word came out about that. It shocked me. I was absolutely stunned. I was floored by what I heard. And then I started to cry. Why did I start to cry, you ask? Well, you know what? I'm going to tell you that coming up here before this hour is up. So stick around for that and stick around for more of your favorite music right after this.
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1: Nitin dying na bi wana ati time gaming. 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

Billy Dean, Only the Wind, right here on CJWE. You know what's going on here at the Highwood Center in High River? The Canadian Grand Masters Fiddle Association's 2026 competition. Now, if you love fiddle, which I love, I'd be heading on down there and checking it out. So it should be a lot of fun for a lot of people. And hey, enjoy if that's where you're going to be. We're getting back to more music. It's Waylon Jennings. I've Always Been Crazy right here on CJWE.

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And now in Lockwood, kita isilaga dubua, so kiuxi, kito sinuna, CJWE.

0: Lauren Elena, right here on CJWE. It's Wally Desjarlais here with you. And we lost the legendary Dolly Parton there last week. And I know it affected a lot of people in many, many areas. And people from all different backgrounds, different races. I mean, she loved all of her fans. And she even had mentioned there at one time that she loves her gay friends because she said at one time, if she weren't born a woman, she said she probably wouldn't end up being a drag queen. So something a little hilarious there from Dolly. But I just got to tell you why she played an important role in my life. And, of course, it's with the music. When I was younger, going through school, I was, you know, either verbally or physically abused every day, every day. And glad we didn't have the technology that we have today because I was able to leave that behind me. And when I would get home, my safety net would either be her music or the music of Loretta Lynn. So that's my little story and my connection to Dolly Parton and her music. And she's going to be greatly missed.
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2: 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Okay. Goodbye. 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Goodbye. Gedamutsin.
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Glenn Black and Put Yourself in My Shoes right here on CJWE. And if you do, you will have to pick up his memoir there, folks. That's available. I had no idea that Glenn Black had put out a memoir. So that's available. So get it and read it. Here's Luke Bryan with Signs right here on CJWE.

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And I just laughed and said, hey man.

0: Don Michael Montgomery, Life Sedans, right here on CJWE. Last week, wow, what a week it was. Beautiful. High temperatures in the high 30s here in southern Alberta. So jealous of you folks. And, today, here we are. Temperatures are a little bit more comfortable, I think, for some people. But still great to get out there and enjoy. So make sure you're doing that and letting that be part of your Sunday afternoon. We're going to be back with more of your favorite music after this.
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Sky Valley, whatever it takes right here on CJWE. Now, their group right there is an example of no matter where you come from, you could make it big in whatever it is that you decide to do in life. And always make sure that it's something that you're going to enjoy doing, just like when I came into radio. That was my calling, and here I am. 36 years later, I'm still doing it. We'll get back with more of your favorite music on the way. Here's Leroy Van Dyke, If a Woman Answers, right here on CFWE.

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0: James Desjardins right here on CJWE. Wanna just remind everybody of a very important event that is coming up here tomorrow on the 31st. It's the Chalon Little Chief Memorial Fashion Show with Traditional Feast and Brown Dance. That's all going to be taking place. And the Indigenous Fashion Show goes from 4 to 6 p.m., then the Traditional Round Dance with a Feast from 6 till 9 p.m. And the Turning Robe Drub Group, Cree Elder, to open with a blessing and outdoors at the Confluence Historic Site there in Calgary. And get this, Indigenous Market as well from 4 to 9. That's free. And I tell you, it's good it's free because you're going to want to buy a lot of stuff at this event. So that coming up here tomorrow, the Chalon Little Chief Memorial Fashion Show with a traditional feast and round dance and also an Indigenous market.
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Genevieve Fisher with Good Life right here on CJWE. It's Wally Desjardins here with you, and I'm having myself a great life, my friends, even though with what I go through each and every day, I get up, I thank the Lord, and I carry on with my day. And it works, and it's been bringing me a lot of joy by not looking too far ahead. Here's Billy Ray Cyrus, Could Have Been Me, right here on CJWE.

0: Addie Loveless, Hurt Me Bad in a Real Good Way, right here on CJWE. Every time we play Patty Loveless's music, I always think back when I first started broadcasting, and that was back in 1990. And when I went on the air, the very first song that I played, don't laugh, because now you could call it a classic, but back then, it was a song that was just released to radio, and it topped the charts for her. And that was Timber, I'm Falling in Love. For whatever reason, that is always kept in my mind. We got more of your favorite music on the way from John Party. He's coming up here next.
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6: Man, we were sitting around trying to write a song. We really couldn't come up with anything, and I needed a new summer song. So I just started singing.

Keith and Renee with that feel-good thing right here on CJWE. If you're outdoors, I hope that you are enjoying the weather. After last week's little bit of a heat wave, when we finally got our summer weather, right? Temperatures dropped a little, which is a little bit more comfortable. And then as tomorrow approaches, it should be good as kids head back to school. After, coming up there on Monday, starting tomorrow. So good luck to all of them, and I hope they have themselves a great time. It's Joe Diffie, and this is C-O-U-N-T-R-Y, right here on CJWE.

0: Tucker Wetmore right here on CJWE. You know, people have also been enjoying Alberta Day. They had it yesterday in the town of High River, and it continues today, but this time it's happening in Calgary with the Alberta Day celebrating everything Alberta at the Heritage Park Historical Village on Heritage Drive, Southwest Calgary. So everybody is able to come on down at free events that are happening both in Calgary and also up there in Edmonton.
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Sammy Kershaw, She Don't Know She's Beautiful, right here on CJWE. And I'm going to go see his ex-wife next weekend over at the River Cree on Friday. Miss Lori Morgan is going to be performing there. It's Kathy Mattea, 18 Wheels and a Dozen Roses, right here on CJWE.

serving Alberta's Indigenous communities. This is CJWE, now in Dene. Ejo na hende ke Dene na jate huwaz eti. Eti la nitsi gong de era.

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I thank God I'm a country boy. Well, a simple kind of life never did me no harm. Raising me a family and working on the farm. Days are all filled with an easy country charm. Thank God I'm a country boy. 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When the sun's coming up, I got cakes on the griddle. 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

0: in Denver, and thank God I'm a country boy. And you know what? I'm very thankful for that there as well. Lived in the city for many, many years doing my work in radio. And now I'm semi-retired, and I'm still doing it. I get to do some weekend shows, which I'm very proud of, and to still be connected there with the listeners. And, you know, getting back to the country boy, it's a lifestyle that is so different from the city life itself, the urban city life. It's peaceful. It's calm. You've got your family near you. And the one person I just love seeing is my little granddaughter. 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She wants to talk to her papa, which is me, her chop-on, my mom, and then all her aunties and uncles. Just a dear little girl. And that's why I say, thank God, I'm a country boy. Brenly Gilbert is on the way.
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0: 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I'm on my way.
1: Johnny Pirano on CJWE. We've got another bingo coming up there tomorrow evening. If you didn't take any of the cash there from last night's game, you can try it again there tomorrow evening, all at 6 o'clock. 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

0: Travis Tritt and Marty Stewart right here on CJWE and Honky Tonkin's What I Do Best. And, well, I was the best at it, too, back in my day. You know, it's amazing how Dolly affected everybody's lives. I mean, it's just been all over the news, and I apologize if I've been talking about it way too much. But the flags are even lowered at half-staff in the States because the President of the United States did that in honoring the late Dolly Parton. The Empire State Building was lit there as well to pay tribute to the legendary singer. And the tributes just keep pouring in, even from the royal family. They had their band that they have, their royal band, who played 9 to 5 is what they played. And they honored her there as well. So this woman touched many lives. And, you know, like I said, the memory and legacy is going to live on forever. Back with more music from Miss Reba. She's on the way.
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David Lee Murphy, All Lit Up in Love, right here on CJWE. You ever wonder what happened to some of these big stars who had major hits there back in the day, then all of a sudden they were gone? Well, he seemed to have been one of them, and I have no idea what he's doing. He's probably still out there performing, just like this group is. Sawyer Brown and The Race Is On, right here on CJWE.

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0: St. Germain burned that bridge right here on CJWE. Great work that they're doing in Medicine Hat here soon. Plans are underway for a new Indigenous gathering site in Medicine Hat. A dedicated Indigenous cultural gathering space is being established at Lease Point Park in Medicine Hat to support ceremony, teaching reflection, and cultural connection. The City of Medicine Hat, working in partnership with the Friendship Center, had set up approximately 100 square feet area on the west side of the Nature Center. A sign will mark the site. And, you know, for people out there, this is something that is hugely important in Indigenous community, is the medicines, the sweet grass. We also have the sage that we burn. And, you know, I can go on with a number of other things, but I'm not going to go that far. But again, it is going to be a sacred site. So if you ever go there, just give a little respect for that site. And I think it's going to be amazing once it gets going.
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That is the Seaweed Band, Janine, right here on CJWE featuring Errol Ranville. First time I ever saw them was up in St. Albert, and that goes back many, many years. But a great show it was, and of course I did get to see him a few more times after that. Here's Willie Nelson. This is Shotgun Willie, right here on CJWE.

Ni o tabi nin hermahiabi a kohangada was teste eekiabine anarptamine ganuda inyesa eekiabineona winchemna sahna tasam garubina zewazi winchispa en

0: Johnny and Joni Mosby and Just Hold My Hand on CJWE. That's wrapping it up for me here for this Sunday, my friends. Afternoon just flew right by. But we do have Tribal Trails, which is coming up here in just a few minutes at the top of the hour. And then, of course, have yourself a wonderful evening. And if you're out there shopping for the kids for back to school, hey, kids, put a smile on your face and just think you're getting closer and closer to that year that you're going to graduate. It's how I used to think when I was school, was in school. And this is now going back, oh gosh, 35 years ago. So have yourselves a wonderful evening, and I will chit-chat with you all again there next weekend.
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Muchas te doy nangabni nangu, dukamko, de anaraptamine dance, sahna sahna, tasamwazi, CJWE, neyotabine, ahiabi anchitoka, ekiabizates.

0: Tansi. Thank you for joining us today. We are in High Prairie, and our guest today is Rois and Jerry Hale from Fairview. Thank you for joining us today. Very excited about hearing your story, how God worked in your life. And I'd like to know a little bit about your family. You're grown up here.
1: Okay. I was born at Eureka River. That's north of Fairview, where we live.
0: Yes.
1: And raised there through my childhood days. And we lived, my mom and dad lived about 2 miles from the reservation.
0: And you're Métis, right?
1: Yes, I am. Mm-hmm.
0: Okay.
1: And so I went and made friends with all the people at the reserve and went to school with many of the children from the reserve, same school. So they were my buddies.
0: And so what, you're Métis, but what language did you speak?
1: Cree.
0: Are you Cree?
1: Yeah, we're Cree.
0: Yes.
1: Yeah.
0: Okay.
1: And my dad was a white man.
0: Okay. Did you speak Cree in the home?
1: No, we didn't. I often wish Mom would have taught us Cree,
0: yes.
1: You know? And
0: yep.
1: And Dad encouraged her to.
0: Yep.
1: But somehow, you know, we didn't want to, and she didn't want to teach us bad enough, so we didn't learn it, you know, just a few words.
0: So tell me about your home life. What was it like?
1: It was happy. We had a happy home. There was 9 of us. There was only 8 at one time because the oldest one was killed before the youngest one was born. So there was 8 at a time. And my mom was Roman Catholic, so she every so often she'd go to the Eureka River Hall for when the priest would come. And she'd usually say, "Does anybody want to go to church with me?" And nobody did, but I would go. I would always go. Seemed like I had that. I had a something, you know, for God right from the start.
0: Okay.
1: Yeah. So I would go. But our childhood was happy. We got to ride horses and do things that,
0: you were raised on a farm?
1: On a farm, yeah. My dad was a trapper to begin with when him and Mom married. And so then he trapped enough, so he finally got enough money to buy a half section of land and then became farmers.
0: Oh, okay.
1: Yeah. My mom's folks lived on the reserve.
0: Oh, yes.
1: Yeah. Yes.
0: Tell me about your family, about your grandpa.
1: Well, part of us were dark-haired like our mom, dark skin. Part of us were white like our dad, you know, so... But I remember my grandpa. I loved it when grandpa would come down. Like mom would only wait so long.
0: And he would be Cree?
1: Yeah, he was Cree. Yeah. And Scotch.
0: Oh. Okay.
1: There was Scotch blood in my grandpa.
0: Oh, okay.
1: And Cree. And so my mom was raised there until she was, I think she went into grade 3, walking up from the bottom of that river up to the top. There was a school. And when she turned grade 3, they moved from there. So that was my mom. She told us that. And she would love to go up to the reserve every so often from our farm where I was raised and bring my grandpa down every so often.
0: Oh, and your grandpa was on the reserve.
1: Yeah, he lived up there.
0: Oh, okay.
1: My grandma was gone. I never knew her. She died before I was born.
0: Okay.
1: Mom said she was fleshing a moose hide when she jabbed herself in with the fleshing bone.
0: Yes.
1: And after that, she was never well. She got sick.
0: Yes.
1: So
0: she must have been working very hard.
1: That's hard work.
0: Yeah, that is.
1: I know because I've done, my mom and I have tanned a few moose hides. But anyhow, I never knew her. But my grandpa, I knew. And mom would go and get him, you know, and bring him down and feed him, you know, and make sure he was healthy again and then take him back. But he was a good grandpa. He liked to bounce us on his knee, you know, when we were little. And I just seemed like I didn't know him for a long time before he was gone. But I remember that connection of grandpa and the reserve and the people up on the reserve. I knew most of the couples by name, you know, and Yeah, and the chiefs and yeah, and their children. We went to
0: what
1: the same school.
0: What kind of impression did that make on you?
1: I was very happy that I could be part of two worlds. You know, like I was part of that one.
0: Yeah.
1: If I wanted to be, but if I didn't want to be, I could go to the white man's world. Mm. You know, and yet most of the children that went to the school, I didn't know it then, but they were Métis too.
0: Yeah.
1: Yeah, but there was, you know, there was such a mixture that, as I remember back, you know, that was hard to distinguish.
0: And so you went to school?
1: I did. I went to...
0: Tell me something about yourself. Who are you? Who are you?
1: I'm not sure who I am. I just know that Jesus found me, and I'm not the same person I was when I started out. I wandered a lot in my thoughts, you know, trying to figure out who I really was.
0: Right.
1: But it seemed like after my oldest brother was killed, there were some neighbors moved in next door to us and taught us, you know, taught mom and dad about the Bible and Jesus. And that's where it started to make sense to me, you know, who I was and why I was on this planet.
0: And how old were you?
1: Probably 12, around there, yeah. And so that's really when I started seeking the Lord and could feel His presence with me when I was go to these house meetings.
2: Ask and it will be given to you. Seek and you will find. Knock and it will be opened to you. For everyone who asks receives, and he who seeks finds, and to him who knocks it will be opened.

0: powwow thing in my teenage growing up years.
1: Yeah.
0: You know, and I learned to play the guitar when I was 13 or 14.
1: Oh, okay.
0: And I loved singing Kitty Wells songs. Those were my favorite.
1: Yes.
0: And I tried to sing like Kitty Wells.
1: Yes.
0: And it was easy for me.
2: It was God who made honky tonk angels.
0: That was one of them.
2: That one of them.
0: Yeah, on the other side of town or some of those old songs. But, you know, I just found that, you know, singing was my gift from God. Okay. And it didn't take long. You know, even as a child, my sister and I, she's 2 years older than me, we used to sing lots. So singing was always my gift.
1: Yeah.
0: Well, I came to the Lord when I was 14.
1: Oh, okay.
0: Yeah.
1: His
0: Holy Spirit visited me. And I would try and sing, and I couldn't because the Holy Spirit was so real in me. I'd just cry. Mm-hmm. So I knew there was something happening, but I didn't know what. So after we married, I was 17 years old when we married, and Jerry led me to the Lord with the sinner's prayer. And that's when I really committed myself to the Lord. Yeah. So up until then, it was just like I was going in a circle, you know, until I finally came to the middle of the circle, and there was a stake there, and I was tied right there.
2: Right there.
0: Until Jesus got me.
1: Oh, okay.
0: And I've lived ever since for him now.
2: You said I was wild.
0: I was. It was easy for me to be the life of the party wherever I was.
2: And so did you see a change in you after you came to know the Lord?
0: Not just right now. You know, it took a few years.
2: Mm-hmm.
0: You know, in fact, it took, you know, when I accepted the Lord as my Savior and Jerry led me in the prayer and our family started, then it took years before I quit doubting that I was really saved.
2: Right.
0: Seemed like I had a doubt. Mm-hmm. I just couldn't, you know, I guess the devil didn't want to let me go.
1: Yeah.
0: He wanted me on his team.
1: Yeah.
0: Instead of God's team.
1: Yeah.
0: So he would, every so often, he'd bring this to my mind, you're not really saved, you know. And if I said something I knew I shouldn't say you know, then
2: that was
0: when it would happen. And then I'd start doubting again.
1: Yeah.
0: So one day I decided I'd had enough of that doubting and I, you know, I was out washing clothes and hanging them on the clothesline. And this old doubt and fear came upon me. And I thought, well, that's it. I went in the house and I got my Bible and I turned to, it was in John. You know, John 14 is always my favorite chapter.
1: Okay. Yeah.
0: But anyway, where it says that I am the truth, the way, and the life.
1: Yes.
0: And that got me. I thought, oh, Lord, forgive me. I have been doubting and fearing that I wasn't saved all this time. And I wasn't trusting the Lord. And he wanted me to trust him that what his word said was true. When I did that day, it just seemed like I had stepped on the devil's head right there. And, you know, I never doubted again.
2: Oh, praise
0: the Lord.
2: Praise the Lord.
0: Yes.
2: Yeah.
3: Submit yourselves then to God. Resist the devil, and he will flee from you.
2: So, Rose, tell me a little bit about that partner, the guy that's sitting beside you there.
0: Well, you know, I remember when I was about 10, sitting in the school, in the yard, you know, of the school there, me and some of my other buddies, and we got talking about when we get married, you know, and stuff like that, like girls do. And I said, if I ever get married, and I was about 10, I said, I want to marry a Texan, and I want him to be tall. Yes. I said, I want him to be handsome, taller than me, you know, so he can reach down and get me in his arms. And I had him picked out, and I said, he has to look good in jeans. You know, I want a nice slim one. And the girls will, you know, to this day, they laugh about that because I said that. I had no idea what a Texan was.
2: You know? Sounded good.
0: But anyway, when I was 16, I met my Texan. you know, and that summer.
2: How did you meet him?
0: Well, my dad had taken a job. My dad was really good with horses. Like he was, he was a bronc buster. Oh, okay. Rode in the Calgary Stampede, the early ones and stuff like that. You know, he was a cowboy. So he had taken a job from Jerry's dad herding sheep on the Peace River Hills.
2: Oh, okay.
0: And of course me, I had to be in that picture. I had to take dad a fresh horse when his horse was tired. Take him, that horse, and bring the old one home. And so Jerry's dad was down there, and he met me. Yeah. And I guess he went home and told Jerry that there's a girl down there that he should meet. And that's how we met.
2: Oh,
0: yeah.
2: Okay.
0: So
2: what was a Texan doing in northern Alberta?
4: My dad heard the Lord speak to him about moving north. Okay. And an old friend told him you should go to Alberta because you have a bunch of boys. So he moved to Alberta, and he started a church. And then later, God called him to be the pastor. So
2: church just, where?
4: In Worsley, Alberta.
2: Okay.
4: And I just happened to be along, and he came home one day talking about this girl that was down at the river helping him cut the tails off of the sheep. So I said, I have to meet that girl. That sounds like the girl I need to meet. So he told my mom.
2: Now, how old were you?
4: I was 18.
2: Yeah, 18, you were 18. And you were
4: 18 at that time.
2: Yeah, okay.
4: Yes. Yeah. And when I met Rose, I just knew that there was something special about this lady. And when God puts people together, it's special.
2: It is.
0: Amen.
2: So how long after that you got married?
0: We met on June the 21st that year, and we married October the 24th.
2: Of that year?
0: Yeah, 1959.
2: Okay. Oh, you fell in love pretty fast then.
4: Just kids.
2: Yes.
4: And we're just kids.
2: Yeah, just kids.
0: Yeah, I knew I wanted to grow old with this man.
2: Oh, okay.
0: Yeah.
2: You're Texan that you knew.
0: That's right.
2: A child.
0: An answer to prayer.
2: Yeah. So tell me about your life together. So you knew the Lord?
4: I had given my heart to the Lord just prior to that. I had recommitted my life. When I was 12, I asked the Lord into my heart. But when I was 18, I had a bad wreck and almost got killed. And I said, Lord, if you let me live, I'll live for you the rest of my life. So I had done that. And when I met Rose, and I said, wow, Lord, this is special. And he had been so good to us. Mm-hmm. The rest of our days together.
2: Did you ask her if she knew the Lord?
4: I did not right away. Right away, I did not ask her that. But we talked about the Lord very soon after we started courting and getting to know one another. Yeah. And it was such a good courting we had to get to know each other.
0: And we started singing together. Like he'd come, it was 20 miles on a gravel road, he'd come to see me. We'd be singing together, you know, some of those old songs and back in the 60s.
2: And so how did you started your life? Where? On the farm or?
0: Yeah, in Worsley. Like
2: in
0: his
2: Worsley.
0: Mom and Jerry's mom and dad went back to Texas for a couple of years.
4: 1 week after we was married, they left, went back.
2: Oh,
4: and

0: And those have all been special because they're all children are all born healthy, and we were able to provide enough food for them with God's help for us. And when we lost our farm, that was a tough time for us.
1: I'd like to hear about that.
0: Again, yeah. God had a plan for us. Yeah. And I didn't know of that about his plan. But when we moved over into BC and I got to meet people that didn't know Jesus, and God was involved with that, they began to give us our heart desire to share with people. People give their heart to Jesus. It was just all along how God provided, and God provided this, and God provided that.
1: How did you feel when you lost the farm?
2: You know, Rita, I really...
1: You had five kids at the time.
2: Yeah,
1: they were growing.
2: Yeah, the last one was only 16. Our baby was 16, Annabelle. But I felt like there was something else that God had for us, you know, than just to be stay there, you know, and raise the family. And, you know, like, I just felt like there was something somewhere else. And I guess that's when I started really seeking, you know, to the walk with the Lord that went much deeper than just going to church every day when the door is open and be there, you know, have a personal relationship and be ready to go when he says, I need you over here. Yeah. You know, so I didn't feel like Jerry did. I felt like it was a door opening, and Lord, what would you have?
1: Instead of a door closing.
2: Yeah. And so then when we went and we took up residence there at that old rundown lodge and restaurant, I felt like when I give a drink of water to a stranger, I was doing it in the name of the Lord. And it was a
1: blessing.
2: Just a blessing. Yes, I couldn't be mad at God for not leaving us on the farm, not even knowing what was ahead for us. That's when I really learned to trust him.
1: Yeah.
2: And, you know, I guess that's when I developed the nothing just happens attitude, you know, because in the life of a Christian, I don't believe anything just happens. It's God. Yeah. He wants us to do something or, you know.
1: Yeah.
2: So that's where I really learned to serve him.
3: We can make our plans, but the Lord determines our steps.
1: So you were in that lodge for a while.
2: And yeah, not long.
1: Not long. And then what did you do?
2: That's when we moved down to what I called our blue heaven. We were beside a lake.
1: Sounds good.
2: We were beside a beautiful lake with mountains and mountain goats and, you know, and the people that bought the lodge from us were paying us, you know, so we had money.
1: Yeah. So we're back on your feet again.
2: Just kind of, you know, just make friends with the native people and take them wood and be there for them if they wanted to come and pray at our house or sing gospel songs or, you know, just enjoy. It was awesome. We did that for about 5 years before we were fully paid for the lodge. And then we moved back to Alberta because that's where our family was.
1: Okay.
2: Yeah.
0: Finally, we had a couple of neighbors that come one morning and said, guess what I just did last night? I knelt by my bed and gave my heart to Jesus. And that was very special. The first one that we were able to lead to the Lord in that area. So then I began to say, thank you, Lord.
1: Yeah.
2: Yes.
0: You continue to lead us. And we'll give you praise and honor and glory.
1: And that was the beginning of your ministry together?
0: Yeah.
1: For the Lord?
2: Yeah. Well, I guess it started when we were married, really, you know, but, you know, it's just on and on and on.
1: Just kept on developing.
2: And there's, you know, it's not all, you know, good times. We've had lots of bad times, but the good times outweigh the bad. Yeah. Jesus is good.
1: Yeah.
2: And he did it all for us, you know, just...
0: So, and some people came by and wanted to buy our place, and we said, okay, Lord, if that's what you want.
1: That was the lodge?
0: Yes.
2: Yeah.
1: Okay.
2: Yeah.
0: So we sold it, and then we moved back to Alberta, and we ended up buying our farm back, and we began to have a gospel jamboree.
1: The same farm?
0: Same farm.
2: Okay. Same old farm.
0: And it was awesome. So, again, what God did.
1: Yes.
0: God put it on our hearts to do that, and people got there, and they got born again, they got saved.

0: now we're spending time with the people at the Doig Retreat.
1: At where?
0: At the Doig River Reserve. That's north of Fort St. John.
1: Oh, okay.
0: We just had a gospel jamboree there with them, and it was wonderful.
1: Okay. Wonderful.
0: Yeah, so God is still at work.
1: Music. Music is good for the heart.
0: Music.
2: It is. Yes, yes. God knows that.
1: Yeah.
2: He made us like that.
1: Yeah. So, Rose, do you like to write?
2: I do.
1: Yes. And you wrote a book. So what prompted you to write a book?
2: I've always kind of liked writing, you know, even as a child, you know, I could write a funny story and make the teacher laugh and the kids laugh. And, you know, so I don't know. I guess it's when Jerry wrote his book. And I think it was in 1998, his book. Okay. And so then.
1: What's the name of your book?
0: I Never Walked Alone.
1: Okay.
0: Yeah. One of my old school teacher's husband said, Jerry, you need to write down your history because your grandkids would like to know some of your history.
1: Right.
0: So he encouraged me to write a book.
1: Okay. And I Never Walked Alone refers to the Lord?
0: Yes. And I'm so glad God put it on my heart to write it. The history about God's walking with us through life if we let him. Yeah. He just wants us to recognize that he's guiding and taking care of us. And it's so wonderful not to be alone, recognize that God has been with me. Yeah. That's a wow.
1: That is special. Yeah. Do you know the poem, Footprints?
0: Yes.
1: Yes.
0: Yes. He's carried me many times. Many times. Through the sad times, and all of us are going to have some sad times and hard times. But if we just can get past that feeling sorry for ourselves and want to hide in a cave so nobody can find us, say, Lord, here I am. Use me. When we can honestly pray, Lord, use me, he will. We're all the same before God.
1: Yes. Yeah.
0: He loves us. He died for us, and he wants us to share with each other.
1: That is so wonderful. Yes. Yeah, wonderful God. And it is true. We never walk alone.
0: True.
1: He is there with us.
0: Yes.
1: What's the name of your book, Rose?
2: My book is called Nothing Just Happens. I just happen to have a copy with me.
1: Oh, good.
2: This is going to be yours when this interview is over.
1: Oh, thank you. Thank you.
2: And anyway, I wrote this book. Yes. It's my life story, my autobiography. So my testimony and everything is in here.
1: And the title of your book is?
2: Is Nothing Just Happens. Because I believe that in the life of a Christian, nothing just happens.
1: Okay.
2: God has it all planned. And I wrote a song to match it.

Thank you so much, Rose and Jerry, for your life story. It is so good to see how God guided you step by step through your lives and planned it out for you. God also has a plan for your life. He wants you to live with Him and be His child. Jesus Christ died on a cross for your sin so that you can have a relationship with the living God. If you have questions, call us. We'd love to talk with you and share how God's Word can be an encouragement to you. You can also be encouraged by our free annual calendar, which includes Bible verses. We're glad to send you one.

0: So we kind of lived like that in our first couple years in our marriage. Until one day he comes home and says, you know, just really excited. He goes, Flo, you know what happened? Is it? I got saved. And you know, and of course he started preaching to me. You know, you need the Lord too. You need to know the Lord. You need to be forgiven. And I'm like, yeah, right.
1: Stai gute. Welcome, my friends, to The Storyteller, where you'll find First Nations people from across Native North America who are following Jesus Christ without reservation. Today we'll hear from a woman who grew up in a remote Oji-Cree community in northern Manitoba. She was raised in a religious home and went to church when she was young. Florence believed she was good enough to be accepted by God, but would find out later that she was wrong.
0: Hi, my name is Florence Flett, and I'm originally from northern Manitoba. A place called Red Sucker Lake is where I grew up. And there was about, I think it was about 200 to 300 people. And it's an isolated reserve. And I guess mostly remembering from when I was a kid, I always remembered going to church. My parents took us to church, and my grandparents always encouraged us to be in church. My grandfather was a deacon or a lay person at the church, and that was always a priority, is to be in church. And growing up, I knew about God, and I knew about his son Jesus Christ, but it wasn't until after I got married I realized how to have that personal relationship with Christ. My parents were, I guess you could say, religious in a way, but I'm grateful for what they taught me growing up and how they read the word. You know, my grandparents, how they always, being at my grandparents, every morning is a devotion. And before going to bed, we have a devotion. And that's what my dad instilled in us too. And, you know, remembering, reading the word. And as a kid, how, you know, just impatient we are, just, you know, squirming, but not really listening. But remember, you know, I always remember the action of reading the word. So I grew up believing in the Ten Commandments because that's what I was taught. But thinking too that I was a good person, that I was good enough to enter the kingdom of God, that I was good enough to enter this place they called heaven. And, you know, because we weren't really introduced into a lot of things, you know, because it was an isolated reserve, and because of my parents being religious, yeah, we didn't see a whole lot of things growing up. But it was not until after I got married, I guess, you know, when I was about 17, I wanted to do something with my life. I wanted to, because there was only, you know, you can only go up to a certain grade in the reserve, and only seems like only those people that have academically inclined, I guess you could say, were chosen to further their education. But, you know, not given that chance, I knew that I wanted to do that. I wanted to go, you know, further my education at the same time, too. You know, my parents didn't allow me to go. So at 17, and I was in grade 10, you know, that's how far the school, our school went. And I lived with, lived with my parents and my maternal grandparents and my paternal grandparents, because always, my parents always moved around because my younger sister being sick, so I was always being the one left behind because there are so many of us children. And so I usually stayed with a relative while they moved closer to the hospital where my sister was treated, and you know, just all at the same time thinking that I don't have, you know, because I didn't really live with my family, and it seemed like always being tossed to other family members, you know, thinking I grew up thinking that no one really loved me, but I knew that they did. But I guess, you know, just always wanting, always just at the same time searching for that, I guess, love. and you know, being with different family members and their extended family, with extended family, and thinking sometimes I don't belong anywhere. When I was 17, I met Conrad, and you know, we just became friends and we just hung out, and but then again, he wasn't, he didn't live in reserve. He just came to visit. So by the end of the summer, he asked me if I wanted to come with him. And I said, yes, I will go with you, but only if my family allowed me to go. And so I asked my parents if I could go with them, and they said no. And then another time he asked me, he goes, well, I am leaving. I am going away to go back to college, but I don't want to leave you. So he asked me to marry him. And I said, yes, but I'm only 17. I said, only if I'm allowed. And so he asked my auntie, who I was staying with at the time. And of course, my auntie goes, well, you are asking the wrong people. Sure, well, she is my niece, but you are asking the wrong people. And she goes, well, go see an elder, and then he'll guide you what to do. And so we went to see the elder, and it was like midnight. And so we went to see the elder, and the elder told us, if you want to do the things properly, he was talking to Conrad, if you want to do things properly, go ask your parents to ask my parents for my hand in marriage. And it was like, Conrad was thinking, oh man, this is getting kind of difficult, you know, just not what I was expecting. But anyways, so he did that. He called his parents up and asked them if they'll call my parents, and if they could do this one big favor for him. And sure enough, they said, yeah. And a couple of days later, my parents phoned me, and they said, yes, Yes, you can go ahead. And so that's what we did. And 3 months later, that's when we got married. But we were still pretty young, and we thought we know everything. And he was in college, and I kind of like stayed home. But he still acted and lived like a single person, you know, bringing his friends and having these parties. But I didn't allow him to do that in our house. Because I always remember what I was taught, you know, is being taught that righteousness, I guess. And so we kind of lived like that in our first couple years in our marriage. Until one day he comes home and says, you know, just really excited. He goes, "Flo, you know what happened? Is it? I got saved. I got saved." And you know, and of course he started preaching to me. You know, he still, "You need the Lord too. You need to be, you need to know the Lord. You need to be forgiven." And I'm like, "Yeah, right." I'm thinking, you know, wonder how long this is gonna last. And so I just kind of like laughed in his face, and I was like, "Tell me about it." And thinking, well, at the same time thinking that I knew more about the Lord than he did, because, you know, I did go to church all these years, and here he's preaching to me and telling me all this, and yet he still, I mean, like, you know, just soon afterwards, I just see his life changing, like, you know, right before my eyes. And I'm like, whoa, he's really serious about this. And at the same time, liking what who he is. And, you know, just his life has changed.
1: That's what happens when someone humbles themselves before God and puts their trust in the Lord Jesus Christ. Their life changes, and this is what challenged Florence. She could see that Conrad was a different person, and she knew that she wasn't. Something was missing. She didn't have a relationship with Jesus Christ. God tells us in His Word, "Therefore, if anyone is in Christ, he is a new creation. The old things have passed away. Behold, all things have become new." So what about you? Are you in Christ? Do you have a relationship with Him? That's where it all begins. If you're walking with Jesus, there will be evidence that others will see. If you're not saved, why not humble yourself and put your trust in Jesus today? If you would like to know more, please visit our website, withoutreservation.com, and click on the tab New Life. 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We're also on Facebook at Without Reservation. 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Thanks for listening. And remember, the greatest story took place at the cross. For the wages of sin is death, but the gift of God is eternal life through Jesus Christ our Lord. There's more to Florence's story, so be sure to join us again next time as we listen to The Storyteller.

0: sounds like coming home. This is CJWE. Now in Dene. Now he can't in Yagos eti laundi narete. Edila nits igonde erato.
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